0: 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They're here at 22-4480 Highway 22, Tennessee Tag 432, Bravo Mary, John Decker.
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0: 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Coming for an animal complaint. Subject called in saying that her neighbor's dog keeps pooping in her backyard.
1: Okay.

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0: C13 and C12 redirect on that. I'll be 10-7.
1: 10-4.

0: Texas Resident EMS, do you have a response? 700 Weekly County Nursing Home Road, 700 Weekly County Nursing Home Road for a 62 female. So they say the change in condition, swelling in her legs, needs to go to the hospital for further eval.
1: Painful.

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By the way, I've got you en route at 1917. Stand by for run number. Run number for that's going to be 1981-1981.

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0: 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I'm gonna be 1091, Old State Route 22, with 842, Boy Queen, Robert, Robert.
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0: 421, I'm back 10-8. 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
2: Beautiful, can we get her on same time too, please?
3: On scene time was 1921-1912. Correction, 1912-1912. Got you clear at 1936.

0: Paravac 31, CENTCOM, have a transfer flight request coming out of Henry County Medical Center, Paris, Tennessee, going to Vanderbilt Children's Hospital in Nashville, Tennessee. This is unknown patient weight, flight number of 088373. Be advised that Airvac 123 and Hospital Wing 6 have both declined the flight due to weather. How copy?
1: Number 088373, step off, weather check.

0: 31, got a decline for thunderstorms vicinity of Nashville.
1: Decline due to thunderstorms in Nashville.
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I have a transfer flight request out of, looks like Baptist Union City. They don't have a receiving hospital put in here yet. I'll have to confirm. It's a wet border, so we've had no contact, but 130-pound patient. Card number is 08832. I'll copy.

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They're needing you to call in.

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0: 605, I'll be out with two dogs walking in the middle of the highway in front of Tom Taylor. 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
1: Ten four.

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They're on to the property now. We'll get any further calls. Just direct to Martin. And the city limits. 10-8. 10-4.

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0: County is going to be out 42 Lakeview Circle for 1029.
1: 10-4.

605, 629 on the Jesse Farrell. Project's clear. 10-4. Six 12, 629 on both those. Subject clear. 629 on a Whitney Hayden. Subject's off, all clear. 10-4, thank you. We're off on 0-3-4-7.

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1: Go ahead.
0: We received a 911 call about a possible intoxicated driver. The complaint advised that the vehicle turned off of 54 on Highway 190 going north. They were unable to obtain a vehicle description or license plate.
1: 10-4, none of us are in the area. If you will, just go ahead and mount it.
0: 10-4.

Drive the MS unit, respond to 878 Boydsville Road, 878 Boydsville Road, Dresden. Going to be for a 67-year-old male. Believes he may be having a stroke, has numbness and pain on the left side of his body. Timeout 2135.

At 2138, our number is going to be 1982.

0: 31, I have a scene flight for you coming out of Fulton, Kentucky, Fulton County. It's a rough heading distance, 359 degrees, 11 nautical miles. Card number 088439. I'll copy.
1: Card number 088439. Stand by for the check.

Master Sharon, please respond to 122 East Moore Street, 122 East Moore Street, Sharon. Coming for a 49-year-old female. Caller doesn't exactly know what's wrong with her. He was just told to call 911. We are currently getting more information. Time is going to be 2141.

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You can actually disregard patients going POV.

0: County, Sure 502 en route.
1: 502, got you going out at 1943. Run number for this is going to be 1938. Be advised, the patient has a plan of diarrhea, weak, can't eat, seems confused, also has a history of Crohn's, CHS, and heart issues. Prescription started about 6 days ago.

0: 543. 543. Just be advised, EMS is going to be responding to 122 East Moore Street for a 49-year-old female who's sick, has diarrhea, and is weak.
1: 10-4. Correct, just let me know if I need any help with that.
0: 10-4.

43, I have a scene flight out of Union City, O'Brien County, Tennessee. Card number 088447. Again, it is a standby only. How copy?

going to advise you that around 10 o'clock we might be having some wave issues, so I wasn't sure. But we're about to have a IT update. You are declining for thunderstorms. What was the location?

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Patient room to a volunteer needs to be OBLS back to Weekly County Rehab, 2155.

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2: Cousin, I have 2017 Ram 2500, green color to a Joseph Champion, out of market and insurance confirmed, expiration current, NSR.
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0: 6 Bravo, can you print off that last 28?
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0: If you would, print off that 28.
2: Medic 3, transport, what do we begin, Marshal?
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0: 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Going to be on Parker's Levee Road and Gaylord Road.

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0: 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Gonna be on Patagonia 89 and Pinnock Road. 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

That's going to be valid Class D, no gun permit. 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

0: Comes in that fact with it, valid Class D, no gun permit, no restrictions, last entry is going to be a seatbelt not used in 2011, valid clear 29.
1: Careful. What's the expiration on that 28?
0: Expiration is going to be 531 of 26.
1: Table.

Martin Fire, standby for medical. Martin Fire, respond to 460 Hannings Lane, 460 Hannings Lane, it's going to be Van Air Manor, room 214 Alpha. It's going to be for a 53-year-old female, difficulty breathing, low O2 saturation, currently at 67%, on 4 liters of O2. Timeout, 2351.

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0: Correction, it's going to be out on Bing Switch Road. Number 28 this time. That was number 7.

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John Young, Adam Victor, George 0, 4 Edward, 3 Adam, Adam 0, 1 1, 167.

0: 609. That 28 comes back on a 2010 Yamaha XV2 black in color to a Kyle Bodwell out of Camden. Insurance is unconfirmed. Expiration is current. NSR.
1: Yeah, for work over.
0: Simple.

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0: 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MSR.
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0: 1028, Tennessee.
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0: 488. Boy King William Zebra. Name only.
1: Shows to a Noel Ogden.
0: Temple. I'm a 619 County. What is the address associated with that tag?
1: 401 Alberta Street, Martin.
0: 4612, that's probably not going to be the Silverado.
2: That's fine.

0: 619.
1: Go ahead.
0: Received a call at 1618 Etheridge Levy Road. The complainant advised that she has a faucet in her house that she's unable to catch. She's wanting to know someone to come out there and help her.
1: TM4, are there any county units close to Etheridge Levy that feel like dealing with Otham?
0: 605 negative.
1: TM4, county, if you still have them on the line, just advise them they can try and do what they can to get the possum. There's not really much we're going to be able to do.
0: 10-4, I believe there's the same subject 608 dealt with the other day, and he was unsuccessful at catching it.
1: TM4.

Wi-Fi, stand by for discharge. So the patient in the ER needs to be transferred back to Van Air, 124, is being discharged back to Van Air, 124.

Mark Neo is standby for out of town transfer. Martin Fire EMS, have an out of town transfer from Volunteer Jackson General for hypovolemia and diarrhea, ER room 10, out of town non emergency transfer. Need ALS unit from Volunteer Jackson General, timeout 259. 10-4.

0: 619.
1: Go ahead.
0: Just want to advise you, we received an accident on 911 at 2222 Shadesbridge Road in Greenfield, 2222 Shadesbridge Road. Caller's advising his smartwatch got wet and accidentally called 911.
1: Damn, boy. I'll be in route.
0: 10-4.

0: 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I'm down around McKenzie if you want me to catch it.
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0: 6 of them at 20th. Tennessee. Six, 6-3-1, Floyd Mary, Lincoln, Paul.
1: 10-4. That's shown on a 2002 GMC white color. Belonging to Charles King out of Waverly. Insurance is unconfirmed. Expiration is shown expired.
0: 10-4, could you print that off?
1: 10-4.

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1: 6-12, stand by.

0: 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'98, I knocked on the door and I couldn't get nobody there. Everything pretty stable.
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0: 557, Roy Michael, George King.
1: Six oh five, blue that comes back to a 2011 Mercury blue color belonging to Joe Brasco out of Martin. Insurance is confirmed. Expiration is current. NFR.
0: Ten four.

0: Mortarium is in my port. 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He is still on the floor. Caller dies. She's unable to get him out of the floor. He did hit his head really hard when he fell. It's going to be 116-116 Cleveland Street, Apartment A. Time out, 5 nights.
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If you

0: Southbound 911, mapping at 1335 Massage Road, 1335 Massage Road, Morton. I did try to call the number back. There was no answer.
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0: 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Really, November, Frank Zulu. I'm on 22 myself.
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0: 81 on the Tennessee, 171. Boy, Larry, Kilo, Frank, I am on 22 at the smokehouse.
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I have a request for an ambulance at 312 Finch Road in Gleason, 312 Finch Road in Gleason. Have a male having difficulty breathing. 312 Finch Road in Gleason, timeout 723.

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1: Well, appreciate it, you guys have a good day, thanks.

0: you guys loud and clear. 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

0: 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I'm going to be back 10-8, two citations. We did have a licensed driver. He's going to be driving the rest of the day.
1: 10-4.

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0: The electric company for a few minutes.
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1: 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Time out 819.

This patient, I think she has a bad UTI. They also advise she's a diabetic, but they don't have any strips to check her blood sugar with. She also has a medical history of stroke and heart problems.

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1: Two copy.

0: 614 County. I'm going to be out at 241 Justin Laird Drive, apartment A1, civil process.
1: Airport.

0: 421. Are you still on that 81 at 22 in the racetrack?
1: That's negative all the way back 10-8. Good morning.
0: 10-4.
1: Do you know where the EMS unit's coming from, please?
0: 10-4, I believe they're coming from Greenfield.
1: Thank you.

0: 10-4, can I turn 1? 10-4, can I? I'm just now getting back in the vehicle. I'm back tonight. No contact with subject I'm looking for.
1: 10-4.

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5-9, I got you en route to Paris at 8:41. Stand by for that run number. Run number is going to be 1986, 1986.

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1: Tampa.

0: Fort County, I went back 10-8. Subject I was looking for was not home at this time.
1: Yeah.

0: 641. Elliott, Fortling, Hagen, number 4, Fortling for a rip.
1: 641, what was that, 20?
0: 49, hey, good. Number 14, for a rip.
1: Stanford.
0: You know where you don't call me on the show.
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0: I'm sorry, I just realized I didn't check out over here on Circle Drive, but I'm 98 and MS be transporting here shortly.
1: 10-4.
0: 6-4, Dane County. I'm back tonight. Subject I'm looking for is not home at this time.
1: 10-4.

0: 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Tennessee Tag, 468, Volvo, Nora, Victor, John, 322 and near 4480, Highway 22.
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0: 425, Hero just logged Tennessee DL 047-028-060. 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Just log it for one.
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0: 6-4 Tang County. I'm over at 165 Mockingbird Lane in Martinsville, Texas.
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0: 81 on Tennessee 634, Boyd, David, Robert, George. I'm on 22 at Vestro.
1: 10-4.
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0: 421. Can you have a Tennessee DL for me?
1: All right.
0: 059-738-186. Just add it to the card.
1: Yeah.

0: 下来大伯们。大伯们。This call is going to be canceled for today. We'll be back in service.
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0: 425, 1081, Dollar General, 364, Bravo, Queen, Queen, King.
1: Yeah.
0: Six 4 Tank Alabama at 160 Old Fulton Road, apartment F3, Frank 3, reference to civil process.
1: Tambor.
0: Six 2198, property's been turned over.

0: 425, are you guys line?
1: Well, I'm calling on morning, Steve.
0: Stay in front.
2: Six, four, clean counties, 10-28, 10-6.
0: Go ahead.
2: The Tennessee Boy Nora, 2133, 911, please.
0: Six, four, clean that showing on Alicia Frazier.
2: Okay, 4, no further.

0: 425. 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

0: 6-4 tank coming. 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
1: Stand for.
0: Tennessee 247, Boy Queen King. Well, I'm back tonight. This is what they're sitting there. What's the name on that 28 guy?
1: Name showing up, River Rails.
0: Come on.

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1: Back 10-8, no contact with the subject I'm looking for. 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

next available EMS in the Dresden area, have requests for an ambulance at 1125 East Main Street in Dresden, 1125 East Main Street in Dresden. Have a male that cut his leg on some metal, bleeding really bad. 1125 East Main Street in Dresden. Time out, 1039.

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0: Your ambulance just come by the sheriff's office headed towards 217. Will you let them know that T-Dot's got some construction going on at 54 and Clutch? They'll be able to get through. We'll just make them aware.
1: 10-4. Responding, deputy advising that road crew is going to be working at 54 in Clutch, and you're not going to be able to get through that way.
2: From which direction?

0: Of course. 618, are they not going to be able to get through at all going to East Main Street?
1: They'll be able to get through. I just wanted them to be aware of it.
0: Okay.
1: Oh,
0: okay.
1: Okay. Okay. Okay.
0: He said you're going to be able to get through. They just wanted you to know it's there.
2: Copy.

0: 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If you were to slow down, there's going to be a stranded motor on James Mill Road near Moore Street. They advise they've got somebody coming and traffic can't pass through.
1: Hey, Antoine.

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1: 422 dispatch
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1: one? Right, go ahead.
0: 22 and James Mill with Tennessee Tag, 639, Bravo, Nora, Bravo, David.
1: Yes, sir.

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0: 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That's the court square.
1: Yeah.

2 this weekend. Tennessee DO 090 06 36 18.

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0: 这时候第一，
1: 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We have a warrant at this time.
0: Terrible. I'm still in res, and if you're not close.
2: Terrible, I'm heading out to another road.

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1: A subject who they want us to try to look out for. It'll be a black male and a black charger, red shirt, blue shorts. Was at the apartments over there looking for a cell phone and started threatening some of the residents and believe he possibly may have had a firearm on him.
0: Family at this time, card 0886330886330, how copy?

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0: Bill White, Lexus, Louisiana 348, John, Mary.
1: Yeah.

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1: Section 1, HFE is 755, pump 135, ready for further.
2: 702, copy, lift on RA 120-4615. Sir, it looks like you're going to land over by the Baptist Memorial Hospital helipad. Ground contact is unit 894 on 205 frequency. Front to a 45-year-old male, possible stroke. 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
1: I'll have a call at 210 Walnut Street, 210 Walnut Street in Greenfield for a 58-year-old female that's seizing at 1214. EMS has been paid to 210 Walnut Street for a 58-year-old female having seizure. EMS is going to be going to 210 Walnut Street for a seizure.

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0: That's going to come back to a 2011 Chevy Impala White registered to a Michael Huddleston out of Cunningham, Tennessee.
1: Insurance and expiration, get on.
0: Ten-4. It's showing confirmed for insurance 28 is expired and 12-31 is 26.

0: 621. Can you advise the last name on 28?
1: Last name is going to be Huddleston.
0: 10-4, thank you.
2: 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RA is a 2, HFE is 1193, putt 91, and got about 5 more minutes left of this burn.

Mule, 5 minutes, 1193, ART 135, or yes, I'm sorry about that, and I will have you, I'll do the Skytrack.

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0: 最佛经。Hi, just wanted to let you know I'm notifying county maintenance for a tree down across the road on Wheatley County Nursing Home Road. It'll be closer to the 22 side.
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1: 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Four souls, 25 in route, 125 on fuel, 1142 HFE, RA of 1, RA of 1, part 135. Is there your flight?

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1: Chief.
0: 1091 with a black Chevy pickup, pulling a trailer, no tag info at this time. Yep, 22 in front of Napa.

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1: Six 31 comes back to the 2010 Chevy white color, registered to Carolyn Browning, at a Dresden insurance confirmed at first. 10-4.

0: 3-1, I have a scene flight request at the Union City, Obion County, Tennessee. Again, it is a standby only. Card number 088664, 088664, heading 303 and distance 10 nautical miles.
1: Vanessa, copy. We can accept. It's going to be in 558 Alpha Echo. It'll be with Harper 11's Wisdom, RA is a 1. Will you please advise the caller? We can only offer Jackson for medical and Nashville for trauma.
0: Just for that purpose, I'll let you know the chief complaint is a stroke. That changes what we're receiving. However. Change, or it's still Jackson and Nashville is your limitation.
1: Yes, ma'am. Jackson and Nashville only due to storms and Memphis, possible storms developing in Paducah.

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1: Tuesday. 4-0, I'll need an escort around 2:45. They're going to be headed towards places.
2: Yeah.

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1: Go ahead.
0: Yes, ma'am. We're off base, heading over to Baptist Shuttle Pad with 5 minutes en route, 3 souls on board, fuel is 150. IRA is a 1, HFA is 900, part 135. We're ready for patient info, let's get it.
1: The Baptist Union City Hospital helipad is the LZ. I have coordinates if you need them over to the hospital in Union City, Baptist. 3 souls, 150 fuel, 5 minutes, RAF 1, HFV 900, part 135, card is 088664. Responding to a 66-year-old female, possible stroke, high heart rate, numbness on right side, history of AFib. Ground contact is Baptist Unit 891 on State 205 or Baptist Frequency, and card number is 088664 again.
0: 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Thank you, 31.

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You're going to have a call, 120 Rainy Road, 120 Rainy Road. It's going to be a 57-year-old male. He's been throwing up. Blood pressure is 84 over 40. He's getting very pale. Timeout, 1321.

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1: Final 2, got you en route to 120 Rainy Road at 1323. Stand by for that run number.

0: Mike, 31 Mark South.
1: Go ahead.
0: I said we're out bad, just said over to Jackson General. We got, cut 24 minutes of flight time, four souls on board. Fuel is 120, RA is a 1, HFB 1200, part 135.
1: Jackson General, four souls on ground fuel. 24 minute ATR, wind speed 1200 MSL, port 35. Final sketch check, I have a safe flight.
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1: Thank you.

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1: I'll be out at 212 North Eastdale for a theft report.

0: Okay, sir. Tennessee DO 093-588-045-629, locals Obanken.
1: Yep.

0: too, dude. That Neo is going to be valid with Interlock. 29's are going to be clear.
1: Yeah.

0: Dispatch, Bravo 2.
1: Sorry,
0: Lucas. Bravo 2 is going to be transporting to Jackson General.
1: Judge is transporting 1355.

0: recording.
1: Yeah.
0: Could I call at the other country store? Could be for a lost iPhone. One of the workers said they found it.
1: Cancel. Yeah, well.

0: It's working.
1: Request for a welfare check at 490 Hagen Road, apartment 15. 490 Hagen Road, apartment 15. Trying to make contact with Misty Toddy. Caller advised coworker has not seen nor heard from her since Sunday.
0: Kenny, can you check our booking?
1: Yeah.
2: And 14, if I'm not mistaken, she was picked up for resisting yesterday.
0: Hey, that's what I was thinking. I saw her Friday night this morning.

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1: Go ahead.
0: Okay, I'm 97. It's right here on the hill, dangerous spot, all these clay trucks coming through. We're going to move to the old Siegel parking lot on Siegel Street, just to get in a safer location.
1: Chance.

0: 6-21.
1: Go ahead.
0: I've got a public service number for you to call.
1: Really?
0: 270-627-4942. If you make contact with anybody, just let them know if this phone is here.
1: Yes. 202, they'll be at the side door.
0: Vehicle number one, I have the DL and the 28 when you're ready.
1: Go ahead,
0: SC 116-098-181, and the tag is Tennessee 886, Boy Boy Tom Henry. Just let me know if DL is valid.
1: DL is valid.
0: Okay. I have the 28 for vehicle number 2, have the DL in a few moments. Go ahead and log the 28 for vehicle number 2, is Tennessee 726, Boy Paul, Mary Henry.
1: Okay.

0: 422, I have vehicle number 2DL when you're ready. I have a subject that just called in and said it's a single cab white Ford F-150 with an older man in it at the light at McDonald's right now. He had just stopped this subject yelling at him. He said when he got out, a beer bottle fell out. He said he could tell that he is very intoxicated. He stopped at the red light. He went right past going towards Bradford. 10-4, if you would go ahead and let Bradford, Gibson County know. I'm not sure if I catch up to it or not.
1: $10.4. Okay, 422 is going to be about $10.
0: $10.9. $10 for that second deal. $10.4, thank you.

422. 422. Okay, on vehicle number one, did it come back to a 2012 GMC? And on number two, did it come back to a 2011 Chevy truck? Okay, are you able to fax them or will they come in the CAD sheet to me with the information?

0: 422, you'll have to pick it up at the sheriff's office.
1: Okay.
0: 621.
1: Go ahead.
0: I was able to get that call on the line. What do you want to speak with her?
1: No, just let them know that this phone will be here at Yoder's.

0: 6-21-98. They're going to hold on the phone until we get here.
1: 6-1.
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0: 10-4.

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0: 202 County.
1: Yes.
0: A 1014, this individual, Martin ER, voluntary transport, start mileage 70698.
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Respond to 1221 Meridian Road in Greenfield, 1221 Meridian Road, 70 for an 85-year-old male. 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

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Respond to 1221 Meridian Road in Greenfield, 1221 Meridian Road, 70 for an 85-year-old male. 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Possibly too much heat exposure. Timeout 1500.

0: 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I'm gonna be out of a vehicle at Philadelphia Country Store, Tennessee 958, Roy John George North.
1: Vehicle.

0: County 509, I'll respond.
1: 1502. 509, that's going to be 1221 Meridian Road, 1221 Meridian Road. Run number for that will be 1990.

0: 614. The subject from that 1045 over the weekend in Latham with the tractor, he called in with that policy number. I'm just going to stick it in the card unless you need.
1: What is that?

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1: Go ahead.
0: I had an open line 911 call. The silence on the other end. I did try calling it back. I did make contact with a 8-inch subject who advised that he was asleep and his phone just started ringing. I did advise him somebody would be coming out there.
2: Devil.

Partner, respond to 1273 Nethery Road and Mark 1273 Nethery Road, Mark for a 91-year-old female with a possible broken hip. 10-0-15-29.

0: Hayford. Disregard, I need 621, sorry.
1: 508, hold the scene.
0: Can you give me a public service in reference to criminal damage rate report you took last week?

0: 614.
1: Yeah.
0: I had a request for a welfare check / possibly suspicious vehicle on New Home Road, somewhere between the church and Three Point. Advised it's gonna be a black SUV, had a girl driving, a girl in the passenger seat, a black male in the back seat, just parked in a weird spot. The caller stopped and asked if they were okay. They just advised that they were tired.
1: I'm gonna pull over now.
0: Simple.

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1: Okay, 4.

0: 321 Zulu.
1: Good. 190 at 124. It'd be a silver board escape with a temp tag. Stand by for 28.

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1: Okay.

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0: Got a call at 4485 Palmersville Highway 89, 4485 Palmersville Highway 89. Possibly make contact with a juvenile that is missing. 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
0: Tampa.
1: 614, 621. If you come across that subject, I do have an attachment signed in Lake County as of this morning for him. We need to pick him up and bring him up to the sheriff's office.
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1: You go ahead.
0: I want to advise you that we had a call for a reckless driver that was coming through Sharon. When we were on the phone, they were passing the Dollar General there on 45. They're going to be coming into your city. It's a green Jeep Cherokee. It was very hard to hear my complaint, but he was saying that this Jeep was swerving in and out of traffic and cutting people off.

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1: 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We've got that juvenile. We'll be 1019 here shortly.
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Martin Fire, stand by for possible stroke. Martin Fire, we're going to have a call at 460 Hannings Lane, 460 Hannings Lane. Going to have a possible stroke victim, 66-year-old female, needing transfer over to the ER. Timeout 1739.

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1: And she's blowing currently. Timeout 17. 40.

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0: 记录时间。Tennessee DL 100-0-0-0-0-1-2-1, I believe it'll be a Crystal Crawford. 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
0: Canadian woman, Kentucky, George. Stand by. Kentucky, George 8, Robert 914, Elk Country Corner.
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